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I'm your host, DJ Toast, and I'm with you every Thursday night from 10 to 11 p.m. Pacific. 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You can listen back to shows for up to 2 weeks after the air date. You just heard a brand new EP by New Gloom veteran Losses. The EP is called Lifelike, and the songs you heard were World Web Net, RCI, The Judge, and Lifelike. Check out Losses. Before that, let me get my cue up here. Well, before that, you heard Private Eye by The Twins, Proof of Life by Sophane, also new record, Compliment by Rarity M, You Retreat in Time and Space by Boards of Canada, The Answer, some special characters, and Data Cluster remix, If You Want a Party, Come Over to My House by Eli Escobar, Lily Liquor by Patriarchy, and By God by Spike Ellis. Lots of good new music coming out this year, which is great. Love that. Been to a couple shows recently. Saw a Dolly Parton tribute at Dark Kinetic at the Regent last week. That was cool. Sorry I didn't announce the songs earlier. I got caught in a conversation with the dudes from A Fistful of Vinyl. Nice guys. And yeah, got a couple more minutes with you today. 14 minutes. If you guys are New Gloom listeners, you will know that one of the biggest inspirations behind the show, kind of, and just like me loving this kind of music in general, was Boy Harsher, the dark electronic spooky house whatever music, minimal wave kind of interesting music. Yes, Boy Harsher, I love them. They are the queens / kings of dark wave, really, and they're finally coming out with a new album this year. It's been several years since the last one. They're playing the Palladium in October, and I've played 2 out of the 3 singles on my show in the weeks past, but they just released the final single called Tough Luck When You Don't Call. And the album is coming out on September 18th, which is a Friday, so we will do a listening party of the whole album the next Thursday after that. Very looking forward to that. Very excited. So we're going to listen to that. And then we have Strawberry Switchblade's cover of Jolene by Dolly Parton coming up as well after that. And then a couple more to close out the set. Anyway, yes, here's a new Boy Harsher on New Gloom.

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I'm your host, TJ Toast, and I'm with you every Thursday night from 10 to 11 p.m. Pacific. This is the end of our show. Keep up with me on Instagram at New Gloom Radio. This is Homo Sapien by Pete Shelley. Before that was Jolene by Strawberry Switchblade, Rest in Peace Dolly Parton, and Tough Luck When You Don't Call by Boy Harsher. We're going to have a listening party for their new album, Get Mean, in like 2 or 3 weeks. So tune back in for that. It's my birthday on Sunday. I'm turning 24. Woo! I hope everyone has a good week. Thanks for listening, as always. And I'll be back. Bye.

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1: 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I'm your host, Lala, and I'm super excited for today's playlist because it is very much BTS inspired. I just came back from seeing them in Chicago day two at their Arirang World Tour. And let me tell you, this was some of the best performances I've seen from them. It was just such a fun time. The crowd was great. Everybody in my section was singing along, so that just made me feel so much better too. And it was just a very exciting time. It was the first time in 7 years that I was able to see BTS again in the same exact stadium. And we also got two surprise songs. The first song was 134340, which is also another name for Pluto after it transitioned, or the world somewhat transitions into seeing it as an asteroid. But this song was written in metaphor for falling out of love because of Pluto's name change from, or its demotion from, a planet, even though it is a planet still in my heart. And then I also got to see Microcosmos, which is so very special to me because it was the final song at the Love Yourself, Speak Yourself tour in 2019 at Soldier Field. And it was just such a beautiful moment to see that as a surprise song and to hear it again in the same place 7 years later. 14-year-old me was literally like in shambles and tears, but it was just such a beautiful concert and such a full circle moment. So I'm very happy with the surprise songs that we got. I don't know about everybody else, but I'm super happy. It was very much Uju's, or like very much universe theme, with 134340, Microcosmos, and then Into the Sun. Skipping over Please, but Into the Sun, those three songs kind of back-to-back was just crazy to hear, and it was just very, very nice. And a overall wonderful time. It was an infinity out of 10 experience, and I really, really missed them, but I can't wait to see them again. So I decided to create this playlist to show a nice energy and to also feature all of the BTS members' songs in one playlist. So yeah, I'm super excited to play this for you. I think this playlist is going to be great in terms of just the overall vibes. It goes into a lot more rock and then a little bit slower paced songs, but it first starts off strong with Body to Body and keeps the energy there. So yeah, I'm super excited for you to listen to this playlist. Let's just hop straight into it. 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Let's go.

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Welcome back to Lala's Playlist on KXOU 88.9 up in Los Angeles. I'm your host, Lala, and let's go over the songs you just listened to. First, you listened to Body to Body, Body to Body by BTS. This was so great to see in concert. It was so, so much fun. Everybody jumping around, especially singing Arirang together. I really, really practiced for that part. I don't know if you can tell, but I lost my voice a little bit. But Body to Body was just so fun. JK's vocals are so beautiful as well on this song. I really, really enjoy them, especially hearing it live with the Arirang part. And also, happy belated birthday to Jungkook. His birthday was on September 1st, and they had their concert in LA by the time that this comes out, so you will know what surprise songs they have. Then you listen to Blingy by NCT 127. This song screams, they're back. NCT 127 is back, y'all. And Body to Body for BTS, I wanted to keep that same energy of a we're back as their first song. And Blingy definitely shows NCT 127, we're back. Y'all missed us, and we're finally here after 2 years after Walk and all these things that were going on. But Blingy really, really shows a strong NCT 127 track, but also just the messenger. But this might actually be one of NCT 127's best albums. I know that sounds wild. There's only five members on here, but I will say sonically, I love this album top to bottom. So yeah, that was Blingy. I love it to bits and pieces. And then you listen to Haegeum by August D, otherwise known as Suga or Yoongi from BTS. Haegeum is actually a string instrument, a traditional Korean string instrument, but then also it doubles in this song as like lifting a band. So hop on this wave of freedom that he says. Then you listen to Coma by Yeonjun from No Labels Part 1. Love this song down. This song is just so cold. I think this is the one song I actually had on repeat when this album drops. It's just such a nice song, and I love how it plays with the speed of the song. Like, you can tell that there's deliberately parts that slow down even in the cadence, and then also watching it as a performance is really, really cool as well. Then you listen to More from Jack in the Box, from J-Hope of BTS. This song is just so, so cool. Honestly, I think this is paired with Arson on this track, and this track is just very, very cool. It reminds me a little bit of like Moby mixed with like U2 mixed with just like I don't even know. It just has this call back to like 2000s to me and 90s. It's just very, very cool. But I also love that it includes elements of hip-hop with the old school beat. It's just like it's just very cool, especially with sounding like he's on the mic in this song, definitely. Then you listen to A Good by RM, also known as Ogut, which is like off, like you're kind of off today a little bit. Ogut is just a really great track from Mono Playlist, released in 2018. I adore this playlist album. It's so, so, so, so nice. It's actually inspired Lala's playlist as a title. And Ogut is one of my favorite tracks on the playlist album. And then finally, you just listen to Like Crazy by Jimin from Face. I love Face. Face is just such a great, great album. And Like Crazy is the title track of this, and Jimin does his big one on it. So yeah, I hope that you've enjoyed listening to Lala's playlist so far on KXOU 88.9 FM, Los Angeles. I know y'all are tired of hearing me talk, but let's just get into the next part. 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Let's just go.

0: Rena Tropical, who's Fabi Rena, born in Mexico, raised in Texas, and now she lives here in Los Angeles, where this broadcast emanates from. We heard Lo Siento, I'm Sorry, from her release Malagria, which means misery, from March of 24. John Savokale, before that, with Anashua, from his release Agrim Agadez. This came out in January 17 on Sahel Sounds, which is a label based in Portland, Oregon, specializing in West African music of the Sahel region, which is a semi-arid zone in Central and West North Africa. John Savokale is from Niger himself. Dimitris Chiotis from Greece before that. And he did White Dress, a live performance with his group in November of 22, recorded at Baumstrasse, which may sound like it's Germany, but it's actually a multidisciplinary cultural arts venue located in his hometown of Athens, Greece. Before that was a SAS performance by Sukar Shemkirli, and this was performed at a wedding from January 21, Azerbaijan and Moscow is the track title. We began with music from Mare Island in New Caledonia, and this is Nidawish Nazilin doing Shimalo Atai, spoken in Nangan, a language popular in New Caledonia, along with French. That does it for Many Voices of One World. If you're listening from 6 to 7 a.m., coming up next is Papunky with your host, DJ Elias, here on KXLU. And if you are listening at that hour, this broadcast will be repeated about 15 hours later, midnight to 1 a.m. the coming Friday morning, here on KXLU Los Angeles, coming to you from Loyola Marymount University, 88.9 FM, streaming worldwide on KXLU.com. 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

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I love to play a whole variety of electronic and experimental music, and today's set has a lot of dreamy springtime sounds. I mean, there straight up is a song called Spring in here. But yeah, I would say it's very light and dreamy, and has a mix of electronica, some indie rock here and there, esoteric music for sure. So yeah, I hope you enjoy. I started today's set with a very fitting track called Morning Sun by Dot Allison, then Prairie Dog by Laika, then Caledonia by Racecourse, then Charm / Chore by Bedroomer, then Spring by Maria Somerville, then Downhill Racer by Everything But The Girl, and then I ended this set with From Here to Fame by AIM and YZ. Up next is Move Me by Lonely Guest, Tricky, and Marta. And yeah, a bit more of a recent track by Tricky, as he's most notable for his like 90s trip hop. But yeah, I hope you enjoy. I'll talk to you in a little bit. And you're listening to Feral FM on KXLU.

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1: 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I'm Alexa, your host, and I love to play a whole variety of electronic and experimental music. And today's show has a lot of dreamy springtime sounds, ranging from electronica, some indie rock, to trip hop and other esoteric sounds, and I'll just leave it at that. I am currently having a staring contest with my cat Pickle as he lays on the ground, and I am in direct eye contact with him as I sit recording my show. And yeah, this second set I played, as I typically like to split my show into like four, sometimes three chunks, but today I think it's four. I started this set with Move Me by Lonely Guest, Tricky, and Marta. Then You Look Certain, I'm Not So Sure by Mount Kimby. Then Boyface by PVA. Then Shame by Unflirt. Then Ollie for Onassis by Bose. And then 8 by Earth Eater. And then Gonna Make It There by Baxter. And yeah, if you like what you're listening to, my show is updating on real time on my Spinitron, and you can go ahead and find that by Googling Feral FM Spinitron, and all my past set lists are archived there, and a recording of this show stays online for 2 weeks as well if you want to listen to it again. But yeah, it should be updating as I'm playing each song. And yeah, so if you came in at a later point and you want to know what I played earlier, or if I said everything and you're like, wait, repeat, you can go ahead and check out the Spinitron. All right. And yeah, up next is The Operation by Charlotte Gainsbourg. And yeah, you're listening to Feral FM.

Good morning. It's Alexa, and you're listening to my show, Feral FM, here on KXLU, broadcasting to you from Los Angeles. I've got a lot of springtime dreamy tracks within the mix, ranging from indie rock, electronica, to trip hop, to some other things. Overall, very bright and esoteric vibe for the Wednesday morning. This past set you heard, I started with The Operation by Charlotte Gainsbourg, then The Promenade by Cinnamon, then Moses by Elizabeth Frazier, the lead singer of the Cocteau Twins, which I love very dearly. Then after that, you heard Loretta Young Silks by Sneaker Pimps, then Music Is Mine by Nujabes, then Lazy Lagoon by Anjali, and then ended this set with Inner Voice by Hooverphonic. If you like what you're listening to, you can go ahead and check out my Spinatron. You can Google Feral FM Spinatron, and it should be the first result. All my past set lists are there and archived for you if you'd like to check those out. Up next is Pilots by Goldfrapp, continuing the dreamy springtime sounds. And yeah, this is Feral FM, and enjoy the rest of the show.